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1: Girls can wear jeans and cut their hair short, wear shirts and boots. 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

0: Emociones que marcan tu vida. 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
1: Yeah, it's the Out Here Brothers coming back at your ass for the 9-4. 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